Spending way too long checking my tongue in the mirror and bending over backwards just to try to see.

My father says I'm chosen. My mother says I'm not. I listened to their story of the gypsies and the Jews. It was good. It wasn't boring. It was almost like the blues. 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